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What a way to treat your soul. Though I confess, where once hearts rested, now there's nothing left.